0: 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Beats.
1: Thank you. It's such a simple phrase, but so powerful. So this Armed Forces Week, BFBS is here to make sure your thank you

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So much going on in the BFBS Pro League, the Lobby podcast. 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Now, on the way, we've got Ellie Goulding and Calvin Harris coming up for you after this brand new one from Purple Disco Machine. It's called Disco Cherry.

That's a tune, isn't it? Oasis, Champagne Supernova from the 90s on BFPS Edge, right around the Forces world on BFPS The Forces Station. Hello to you around Canada, Gibraltar, around the Middle East and Estonia. Hope you're doing okay. And you can now enjoy this one from Rainbow and I Surrender.